0: hungry like the wolf.
1: Ooh.
0: What was that? John, are you hungry? Are you growing fangs over there? Duran Duran on Totally Awesome 80s. Let's get back to our countdown now. The top hits of May 1986 were at number 9 with a song that was written by Madonna and Patrick Leonard for the movie At Close Range. The movie starred Sean Penn, who was Madonna's husband at the time. This song became number 1 and her third number 1 hit. It's number 9 for May of 86. Here's Live to Tell.

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1: Jake here. How's your weekend going so far? Now, don't worry. I'm not trying to rush it along, but I do want to invite you back Monday morning to spend a little time with me. I've got lots of great local info to share about events happening around the Susquehanna Valley, another chance to win with the Lyrical Lesson, and more opportunities to qualify for the Spot Supply and Spring Spectacular Giveaway. Plus, do you think you've got good street smarts? 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So let's kick off the new week together Monday morning with the best hits of the 70s, 80s, and early 90s.
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4: Weather. Your AccuWeather forecast. Tonight, expect an evening thunderstorm in the area. Otherwise, it will be cloudy with a low of 59. Tomorrow will be warmer with intervals of clouds and sunshine, reaching a high of 89. Tomorrow night will be partly cloudy with a low of 61. As we move into Monday, get ready for hot weather as the temperature climbs towards the record high of 95 set back in 1962. Monday, we'll have a high of 91 with partial sunshine. For AccuWeather, I'm meteorologist Jason Catarina.
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93.3 WBZD, their Final Frontier Tour journey coming to the Bryce Jordan Center May 27th. We're drawing a winner out. Four lucky people will be headed to that concert. We'll find out who the winners are on Monday. Here they are with Faithfully.

0: the Bee Gees, Night Fever on 99.3, 103.7 WZXR. So today is National Walnut Day. So good for you, walnuts. It's also National Cherry Cobbler Day. Hey, cherry cobbler is good for you, too. I mean, it's a fruit. Come on. It's also National Graduation Tassel Day and National Pinot Grigio Day. That's that real dry stuff. Pinot Grigio. Yeah, I like the sweet stuff. Semi-sweet. That's a little bit too dry for me. But hey, if you like it, good for you. Coming up, we got Loverboy and Duran Duran on WBZD.
1: It may be the end of the school year, but Susquehanna Transit and Susquehanna Trailways are always looking to add qualified drivers to their team. Training will begin soon. Have you recently retired, not ready to be home all day? A clergy or shift workers with flexible hours? A parent trying to work around your children's schedules? Consider driving as a perfect side option. School bus drivers are needed in Clinton.

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Back in the 60s, the Supremes had a hit with a song called You Keep Me Hanging On. But in 1986, British singer Kim Wilde came out and said, I think I'll do that song again. Became her only number one and put You Keep Me Hanging On to top the charts twice. Classic hits.

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0: Mr. Carlson?
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